0: Niall Smith, Niall Horan, new music from Nation, Drive Safe and Alison Moyet, Invisible. It's 1:15 on The Late Show. I'm David Francis. I know that that social media gets a really bad rep at the moment, and I get why for so many reasons. I completely do. The good thing about social media is it also gets you one step closer to your favourite singers, bands, actors, TV shows. I wouldn't have known if it hadn't been for social media that Niall Smith and I were really similar at school, both rubbish at PE.
1: I was like terrible at sport. I was like the chubby kid who couldn't kick a ball properly or throw a ball properly. So like the next coolest thing's music. And so like for my whole life I've aspired and dreamed to go on and do the big things, and sort of you never quite believe you can until sort of that moment switches where it's happening and it's super weird. So for me, it's I've always dreamed of it, but not necessarily planned for it. And so it coming now, like sort of at 26, is still a shock, but also really awesome.
0: I wasn't that switched on when I was 26. Not much more switched on now, if I'm honest with you. I like that. It's a great song. Niall Smith, Niall Horan, Drive Safe at Nation.

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0: Amy Webhouse on fire, Average White Band as well. 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So somebody said to me from our IT department a couple of weeks ago, we were talking about this, and he said, you know, there's more technology in your phone and that powers the Nation Player than was in the original Apollo space missions back in the 60s. I'm like, really? He said, yeah, absolutely. So if you want something that's amazing and has more tech than the moon landings, you can get the Nation Player tonight. It's free. 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It's now on your telly as well on Fire TV. 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
1: Next time we play that, listen to the words. In fact, go and Google them now. It's stunning. He doesn't make bad songs. They're not massive, massive hits. But you'll listen to his music and go, oh, I know that. Oh, no, I know that as well. Dermot Kennedy, Turnstile on The Late Show from Nation Radio. 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Right, nearly 2 o'clock at Nation. 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
1: 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I'm David Francis. Climby Fisher in the next 10 minutes. Black Eyed Peas as well, and a sing-along from Billy Ray Martin.

this'll just about fit into our 90s versus noughties weekend that starts this morning with Tony Shepherd. Black Eyed Peas, I Got a Feeling. It's great songs from the 90s up against great songs from the noughties, just for a bit of fun, really. We'll do it all weekend, starting this morning from 10 with Tony Shepherd. Black Eyed Peas, I Got a Feeling. It's just gone 2:10 at Nation with the best song of last year from Lowly Young.

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0: Tom Grennan, All These Nights from Nation Radio all over the South and Elton as well. I'm still standing. It's 25 to 3, dry overnight tonight. Fairly mild, well, mildish, about 7 or 8 degrees the low. Now, tomorrow, a bit of everything, to be honest with you. Some sunshine in the morning, a little bit of rain at lunchtime, and then sunny later on this afternoon as well, up to about 14 or 15 degrees, and the same for Sunday as well. A good 80s sing-along from Talk Talk, by the way, before 3 at Nation, and new Teddy Swims coming soon.
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0: good, isn't it? His album, I've Tried Everything But Therapy, Part 1, was my favourite album from a couple of years ago. If you haven't heard it before, or not for a while, go and stream it again, because it's brilliant. Teddy Swims is back, Mr. Know-It-All from Nation Radio across the South. Nearly three, with more of the South's best variety of hits, next at Nation.
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0: 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I'm David Francis with more of the best variety of hits. A sing-along from Paul Young soon after Natasha Bedingfield and Erasure. Nation.

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Paul Young is playing in Portsmouth on the 1st of June. It's one of those nights where he'll do a Q&A, tell some stories, sing some songs, tell some more stories and do another Q&A. He's good at those. He's very entertaining. Come back and stay. And Natasha Bedingfield, Unwritten from Nation, just gone 2:10. Here's new Alex Warren.

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0: 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One person's going to win it, and you'll have it in the bank to spend, well, when you wake up Thursday morning. Take the day off work, go and spend and splurge and have a lovely time. Here's what you need to do to win the money. By the way, if you've already entered, you're fine. If you've entered since 6 o'clock last night, you're okay. Your entry's in. It is safe. Stand down. 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The money goes straight into your bank account after the call. So it's a guaranteed winner. 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
16: Mr. Men, Little Miss are back in Happy Meal and they're off on a road trip. Your little one can go somewhere exciting with Little Miss Brave. Laugh all the way there with Mr. Tickle or make up an adventure all of their own. On this road trip, anything's possible. Some fun, some food, it's all inside this Happy Meal. Until the 8th of June from 11 a.m. Includes one pre-selected book or toy while stocks last, subject to availability.

0: I love it. It's brilliant. Joe and a beginning from Nation Radio. I was walking around Costco the other day with my daughter, and I was just chanting to myself, "You take the man out," and I didn't even realize I was doing it. And my daughter went, "Dad, will you stop that? It's so embarrassing." So forever now in our house, it'll be known as the Costco song. Joe, ridiculous. End of beginning, late night Nation Radio. I love that. Nearly 4 o'clock across the south at Nation. We'll get into Saturday's early breakfast next. It's nearly 4 o'clock. Nation
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0: Nation. 4 o'clock, Saturday, the 9th of May. A big day if you're a Southampton fan. More on that soon. Meanwhile, early breakfast this morning starts with Lady Gaga, Def Leppard, and Let Loose.

Olivia Dean, Man I Need, it's 4:15. Nation Radio playing the South's best variety of hits. Big day today. Championship promotion playoff semi-finals. The Saints away to Middlesbrough. Hello, Charlotte and Leanne, who are up now to make the drive all the way to Middlesbrough. It's going to be a big day. Kickoff at 12:30. By the way, another football today. Good luck to Brighton taking on Wolves this afternoon at 3. And Bournemouth away to Fulham this afternoon as well. There are 5 games in the Premier League, but I think most eyes are going to be on that Southampton game as well a little bit later on. Big day, and of course we'll keep you up to date on everything going on today across the South. It's 4:15. This is Early Breakfast at Nation Radio.

0: Nation Radio plays the South's best variety of hits. It's great, isn't it? Miles Smith, Stargazing, Kim Wilde as well on Early Breakfast. 25 to 5. It's going to be okay. Well, on and off today, it's going to be okay. It's been dry through the night and fairly mild. 7 degrees at the moment across the South. Later on today, a mixture of sunshine and a little bit of rain for a couple of hours at lunchtime. But apart from that, it's looking okay. Up to about 15 or 16 degrees. Right before 5 on Early Breakfast. Something you've not heard for years from the Pet Shop Boys and new Niall Horan next at Nation.
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0: Nation Radio playing the South's best variety of hits on Saturday's early breakfast. Niall Horan dinner party. Morning, I'm David Francis. Mark Collins is here later, including a great 70s golden hour from 9 o'clock. By the way, you can listen back to all of Mark's golden hours from the past week if you missed any or you want to relive them again, because there were some great songs, particularly on Wednesday morning on the Nation Player this weekend. Go and get it and download it for free today. Meanwhile, after 5, more of the South's best variety of hits from Nation.
1: Merrin, what?
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0: Radio. 5 o'clock, thanks for choosing Nation Radio this morning for early breakfast. I'm David Francis. Holly Johnson inside the next 10 minutes or so. Something beautiful and chilled, but not what you're thinking from Snow Patrol. And

them at the Isle of Wight Festival in just a few weeks' time, headlining Cure, Friday I'm In Love, Taylor Swift as well from Nation Radio Opalite. It's nearly 20 past five. It's going to be okay today. Some sunshine and fairly dry. Well, until lunchtime anyway. A little bit of rain around about lunchtime and then dry later on this afternoon, up to about 14 or 15 degrees. ABBA and Sam Sparrow in the next 10 minutes after Luther from Nation.

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0: 8:25 to 6, Nation Radio, playing the South's best variety of hits on Early Breakfast. Morning, I'm David Francis. If you're looking for stuff to do today and you're into the whole sustainability thing, maybe you're really passionate about it or you want to learn more, the Ringwood Eco Fair is back on today at the Furlong Courtyard in Gateway. It's on until 3:30 this afternoon, starts at 10 o'clock this morning. It means you can just browse a mixture of different stalls offering education, sustainable local produce and interactive games as well. There's live music all day long, plus refreshments and a whole lot more. It's going to be a good day out. Have a look this morning, thefurlong.co.uk, and you can find out everything you need to know there. While you do that, Oasis in the next 10 minutes and new music from Somba before 6.
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0: New music on Early Breakfast from Nation Radio. It's somber. I love it. The album, by the way, is called I Barely Know Her, and that is brilliant as well. That's worth streaming this weekend. Thanks for listening, by the way. Back on for the late show tonight from 11. It's our 90s versus noughties weekend at Nation, which starts with Tony Shepherd from around about 10 o'clock this morning. It's Mark Collins next with music from James Bay, Taylor Dane, and the Happy Mondays. Have a good Saturday. Nation
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9: The top stories this hour. Keir Starmer says he won't stand down as Labour leader despite his party suffering big losses in elections across England, Scotland and Wales. The party's lost over 1,300 council seats and 37 local authorities so far. Cabinet Minister Liz Kendall's called the results dreadful but doesn't think the Prime Minister should go.
10: Ordinary people have paid the price. And they have seen their lives get worse, not better, and they have no hope of a better future. And we have to provide those answers. And I don't believe the solution to that is a leadership challenge.
9: Reform UK has been celebrating significant gains. The party picked up more than 1,400 seats. Despite shedding hundreds of council seats in England, Kemi Badenoch says there are signs of renewal for the Conservative Party.
11: We had lots of great results in Westminster, in Wandsworth, in Broxford, in Harlow, in Basildon. The Conservative Party is coming back.
9: Wales's First Minister, Baroness Eleanor Morgans, resigned as leader of Welsh Labour. Plaid Cymru is now the largest party in Wales. The SNP will still be in charge at Holyrood, but won't have a majority. The Greens have gained three councils from Labour, Hackney, Norwich and Waltham Forest, while the Lib Dems are pleased with 834 seats won so far. In other news, six cases of hantavirus have now been confirmed by the World Health Organization. Some 22 Britons are on board an infected cruise liner, which is expected to reach Tenerife tomorrow. The EFL have charged Southampton over allegations of spying on Middlesbrough's training sessions ahead of this afternoon's first leg of their Championship playoff semi-final. Last night's other last four tie between Hull and Millwall ended goalless. And the life of Sir David Attenborough has been celebrated overnight with a special concert in London to mark his 100th birthday. It was happening at the Royal Albert Hall. From Sky News, I'm Kat Suave.
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13: Good morning, welcome to Saturday Breakfast this Saturday morning with Mark Collins on Nation Radio across the South. It's the 9th of May,

Radio South with Tell It To My Heart. Before that, I played you James Bay and Hold Back The River, and getting us into Saturday Breakfast, the Happy Mondays with Step On.

Good morning, this is Mark Collins. I'll be with you through till 10 o'clock this morning. This is the new song from Blue. I really like this. They are back in 2026 with a song called Flowers.

0: Nation Radio South. I Found Someone and Blue's current song Flowers prior to that. Now, if you're one of these people who's passionate about how to learn to live sustainably, then the Ringwood Eco Fair is on today at the Furlong Courtyard and Gateway Building. It's from 10 this morning until 3:30 this afternoon. You can browse a mixture of stalls, which are offering education, sustainable local produce, and interactive games. There's live music throughout the day as well, refreshments, and a welcoming atmosphere. It's a great day out for the whole family. Head over to the furlong.co.uk for more information, but that's happening at the Furlong Courtyard and Gateway Building in Ringwood today from 10 this morning.
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0: Fergus singing the blues for a Saturday morning here on Nation Radio South from Deacon Blue. And Fats and Small before that, and Turn Around. We gave away 300 grand yesterday. This coming Wednesday, there's even more money to be won on Make Me a Winner.
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0: Yes, this coming Wednesday, you could win £325,000. We have reset the lines, which means a new chance for you to win life-changing cash. Do not miss out on the chance to win 325 grand this coming Wednesday afternoon. 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

They called her. And who's zooming who? Before that, Hozier with Too Sweet. It's the Nation Network Chart Show tomorrow afternoon from 4 with Dr. Fox. This week, Foxy will be counting down the top 10s from May of 1987, 1994, and 2005. 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

0: Ray on Nation Radio South, where is my husband as we head towards a 90s versus noughties weekend starting at 10 o'clock this morning. We're going to be playing some of the big songs from the 90s and the noughties and include a few of those songs that you may not have heard for a while. It starts with Tony Shepherd this morning at 10 here on Nation Radio across the South. Nation
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9: The top stories this hour. Keir Starmer says he won't stand down as Labour leader despite his party suffering big losses in elections across England, Scotland and Wales. The party's lost more than 1,300 council seats and 37 local authorities so far. Reform UK has been celebrating significant gains, picking up more than 1,400 seats. The Health Secretary, Wes Streeting, says while the Prime Minister has his support, the government must take responsibility.
2: We've seen some extremely bad results for the Labour Party. We have to respect the voters, take the feedback on the chin, and accept that the government nationally bears a huge amount of responsibility for good Labour people losing through no fault of their own.
20: Well, Welsh Labour lost control of the Senedd, with Plaid Cymru now the biggest party. In Scotland, the SNP have a fifth term in power, but weren't able to win an overall majority. Counting will continue today, with a number of local councils yet to start. Six people are now known to have hantavirus on board the MV Honduras cruise ship. It's expected to arrive in Tenerife tomorrow. Donald Trump's announced there'll be a three-day ceasefire in the war between Russia and Ukraine. We're told it's expected to begin today and will include a suspension of all kinetic activity, as well as a swap of 1,000 prisoners from each country. The US president says talks are continuing to try and reach an end to the conflict, adding, "We're getting closer every day." A survey's revealed the areas in Scotland with the most life satisfaction. Mid-Dunbartonshire is the constituency with the highest feeling of belonging among residents, but Opinium found parts of Glasgow had the highest rates of loneliness. Southampton have been charged by the EFL over allegations of spying on Middlesbrough ahead of their Championship playoff semi-final. The other last four tie between Hull and Millwall ended goalless. And Tess Daly and Vernon Kay have announced their separation after 22 years of marriage. In a joint statement, the former Strictly host and presenter, who have two daughters, say it's not been an easy choice.
14: 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Weather.
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20: Rainy in southern Scotland, northeast England, Wales and the Midlands later. Dry elsewhere, cooler further north in Scotland and Northern Ireland. That's the latest. I'm Alex Hulse.
0: Good morning. If you've just joined us, it's 7:02. This is Mark Collins on Nation Radio South.

It's Yaz on Nation Radio South with The Only Way Is Up. Before that, a pledge of the Human League and Tell Me When. And getting us into another hour of the South's best variety of hits, it was Beat It from Michael Jackson. Football-wise today, the Premier League is still going. Three games left for most clubs now. Brighton, they're at home this afternoon to already relegated Wolverhampton Wanderers. There's a 3 o'clock kickoff at the Amex. And Bournemouth, they travel to Fulham, to Craven Cottage to take on Fulham at 3 this afternoon as well. Prior to that, though, it's Borough against Saints at 12:30 in the Championship playoff first leg. All the best to Saints in their quest to get back into the Premier League. The second leg, incidentally, is at St Mary's this coming Tuesday at 8 o'clock. These guys are getting ready to play St Mary's as well at the end of May. It's Take That with their current song, You're a Superstar, on Nation Radio across the South.

0: Gloria Estefan with The Rhythm Is Gonna Get You on Nation Radio South, and You're a Superstar, the current song from Take That. 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

0: 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And before that, I played you We Are Young from Fun, featuring Janelle Monáe. Here we go. Speaking of Monáe.
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0: I apologise. You'll have my letter of resignation at 10 o'clock this morning. 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There's even more chance to win life-changing cash this May. We paid out 300 grand yesterday. 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

0: is Modern Love from his Let's Dance album from 1983. And before that, Pink with Never Gonna Not Dance Again here on Nation Radio across the South. Now, if you're one of those people who is passionate about learning how to live more sustainably, then this could be for you. The Ringwood Eco Fair returns today. 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

0: That's the biggest selling song of 2025. Alex Warren with Ordinary here on Nation Radio across the South. Good morning. This is Mark Collins this Saturday morning. I'll be with you through till 10. Then from 10 o'clock this morning, we start another one of our infamous music weekends with Tony Shepherd. It's a 90s versus noughties weekend. We're playing some of those big songs from the 90s and noughties, as well as a few you may not have heard in a long, long time.
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14: The top stories this hour. The Prime Minister says he's going nowhere after devastating losses for Labour in elections across England, Wales and Scotland.
9: We made a number of calls, the right calls, in terms of stabilising the economy, investing in our public services and not getting dragged into the Iran war. But we also made unnecessary mistakes.
14: The party's lost control of 37 councils, with more than 1,300 councillors losing their seats so far. They also failed to regain the Senedd in Wales for the first time in history, with Plaid Cymru now the biggest party. Reform UK are celebrating massive gains with 1,400 new seats. Nigel Farage has called it a truly historic shift in UK politics. The Greens and Lib Dems performed well. The Conservatives lost control of 8 councils. The SNP's won a 5th consecutive term in Scotland but failed to secure a majority. Authorities in Tenerife are preparing to receive more than 140 passenger and crew members from the hantavirus-stricken cruise ship. 6 cases have now been confirmed on board the MV Hondius. Donald Trump has announced a 3-day ceasefire between Russia and Ukraine.
12: President Putin agreed, President Zelensky agreed, both readily, and we have a little period of time where they're not going to be killing people. That's very good.
14: The US president says it will also include a swap of 1,000 prisoners from each country. Ukraine's leaders confirm they'll stick to it, and Russian state media says Moscow has agreed too. Mr. Trump says talks are continuing to try and reach an end to the conflict. Southampton have been charged by the EFL over allegations of spying on Middlesbrough ahead of their Championship playoff semi-final. A man was seen taking photos and videos. The other last 4 tie between Hull and Millwall ended goalless yesterday. Tess Daly and Vernon Kay insist they remain good friends despite announcing their separation after 22 years of marriage. The couple have 2 daughters together. And a special concert's marked Sir David Attenborough's 100th birthday. His 7-decade career was honoured at the Royal Albert Hall last night.
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14: Rainy in southern Scotland, northeast England, Wales and the Midlands later. Dry elsewhere, cooler further north in Scotland and Northern Ireland. That's the latest. I'm Alex Hultz.
0: 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Nation Radio South for this Saturday breakfast with Mark Collins. We'll start with 3 massive artists. Madonna, One Direction and George Michael.

Girl, before that, played you One Direction and Story of My Life, and George Michael's Outside gets us into another hour of the South's best variety of hits. Good morning, this is Mark Collins, Saturday Breakfast. It's the 9th of May. I've just realised it's only 3 weeks to go until Dogstival. It's happening once again this year at Burley Park in the New Forest over the weekend of the 30th and 31st of May. I'm going to be there in the main arena hosting all the events there as well, as I do every year. And to me, it's always the start of summer, because it's always that last weekend in May, first weekend in June. And as I say, this year it's the 30th and 31st of May. If you've got a dog and you want it to have the best day ever, the doggy best day ever, have a look at getting tickets for Dogstival. 30th or the 31st of May, Burley Park in the New Forest. We'll see you there.

0: Roxette and The Look on Nation Radio across the South, and Taylor Swift before that, and The Fate of Ophelia. Now, there's a great event happening in Ringwood today. Starts this morning at 10 o'clock. It's the Ringwood Eco Fair. And it returns for its sixth year at the Furlong Courtyard and Gateway building from 10 until 3:30 this afternoon. There you can browse a mixture of stalls offering education, sustainable local produce and interactive games as well. They're going to have live music throughout the day. If you'd like further information, you can head to thefurlong.co.uk. Otherwise, if you're in and around Ringwood today, pay it a visit at the Furlong Courtyard and Gateway building from 10 o'clock this morning. Nation
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0: Always a crowd favourite if you ever see Simple Minds live. Alive and kicking. And before that, it was you too with Beautiful Day. This Saturday breakfast on Nation Radio across the South. Good morning, this is Mark Collins. A lot of money up for grabs this coming Wednesday.
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0: Yep, Mega May is on. There are two draws this week, which means there's more chances to win life-changing cash. You could take home a mind-blowing £325,000 this coming Wednesday. 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Then somebody will win the lot. All £325,000 paid into your bank account after the call has been made. 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

0: And there's Madness with House of Fun on Nation Radio South. Our Premier League teams across the South are playing this afternoon at 3 o'clock. Brighton entertain already relegated Wolverhampton Wanderers at 3 at the Amex. And Bournemouth, they travel to Craven Cottage to take on Fulham this afternoon at 3. Before then, though, it's the Championship playoff first leg as Middlesbrough entertain Southampton, 12:30 kickoff. Saints fans, you will probably already know that the second leg is this coming Tuesday evening, 8 o'clock at St. Mary's.
1: 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Because whatever the weather, with a Costa iced coffee made with heart in hand, the summer moments we love last. Costa iced coffee, made for summer.
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0: song from Olivia Rodrigo, and you heard it here on Nation Radio across the South. Good morning, this is Mark Collins. Golden Hour on the way next after the latest news headlines at 9 o'clock. And it's a good one this morning. We are going back to one particular year from the 1970s. Nation
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20: The top stories this hour. Members of Keir Starmer's top team have been showing support for his premiership after Labour lost more than 1,300 councillors across England. The PM's vowed to fight on as reform leader Nigel Farage has been celebrating big gains, taking 14 councils and more than 1,400 council seats across England.
21: What a remarkable couple of days this has been. We're seeing some truly historic shifts in voting patterns in parts of this country. Things, frankly, I could never have dreamt that we'd see.
20: Plaid Cymru is the largest party in the Welsh Senedd, with Labour in third. In Scotland, the SNP will be in charge at Holyrood but won't have a majority. The number of confirmed cases of hantavirus linked to an outbreak on a cruise ship has risen to 6. There are 22 British nationals on board the vessel, which is due to dock in Tenerife tomorrow. And a handwritten note from the King has been given to Sir David Attenborough to celebrate his 100th birthday. The special concert was held at London's Royal Albert Hall last night.
0: Now for the news across the South. A University of Southampton expert's talking to us about elections after counts took place yesterday. Professor Rob Johns is telling us what results could mean for us.
16: There are differences. There are differences in how much they tax. There are differences in how they would prioritise. But it definitely pays to look at what the local parties are saying to you in the run-up to an election. Don't just assume that they will do whatever the national version of that party would do.
0: Winchester Pride set to bring plenty of colour to our streets today. Gary Witter's the chair of the festival.
22: You know, Winchester is in the heart of a rural district, and there could be people out there who might feel isolated or feel like they're on their own. And this really gives people a chance to come together.
0: And the EFL have charged Southampton over allegations of spying on Middlesbrough's training sessions ahead of this afternoon's first leg of their Championship playoff semi-final. It's understood a man was spotted taking pictures and videos. The two teams will meet again at St Mary's on Tuesday night for the second leg. Today's kickoff is at 12:30.
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0: Mostly dry with some cloud and sunny spells. Easterly winds will strengthen through the day. Highs of 21 degrees. That's the latest. I'm Victoria Haynes.
23: The Golden Hour. Good morning. Welcome then to Saturday morning's Golden Hour here on Nation Radio across the South. This is Mark Collins between now and 10. Let's go back to the year when Britain, Ireland and Denmark became members of the EEC, as it was known in those days. Hitler's car was sold at auction for $153,000. A peace agreement was signed to end the war in Vietnam. Women were allowed on the floor of the stock exchange for the very first time. Oh, they'll be wanting the vote next. And the Queen was busy in our mystery year. She opened the new London Bridge and the Sydney Opera House. Oh, and it was also the year in which VAT was introduced. In which year? Have a word with your friends, your family, or your work colleagues. Come up with a year. I'll give you the answer just before 10 o'clock this morning and see if you're right.

Now this Saturday morning with Ike and Tina Turner, Nutbush City Limits. Then with the OJs with their Love Train and Paul McCartney and Wings and the theme tune to the Bond movie of our mystery year, Live and Let Die. It was Roger Moore's first outing as James Bond. Also hit the cinema screens in our mystery year, Paul Newman and Robert Redford in The Sting. The movie That'll Be the Day, starring David Essex and Ringo Starr, was filmed on the Isle of Wight. And The Exorcist was the scariest movie ever to appear at the cinema. St. John's Ambulance were on standby to cope with distressed cinema goers. In which year?

0: great song from the Isley Brothers, That Lady. And before that, I played you Elton John and Goodbye Yellow Brick Road. 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The World Trade Center opened in New York. 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
2: Mr. and Little Miss are back in Happy Meal and they're off on a road trip. 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Some fun, some food, it's all inside this Happy Meal. 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

Carpenters, Top of the World. And before that, Superstition from Stevie Wonder. Two more hits from which year? It's the Golden Hour here on Nation Radio South for this Saturday morning. From the year when the parcel delivery company FedEx was formed, the Sears Tower in Chicago became the world's tallest building. Europe and Asia became linked by the Bosphorus Bridge in Istanbul. The Open University awarded its first degrees in this year. And Pizza Hut opened its first restaurant in Islington in North London in this year. Time for today's Golden Hour, Golden Nugget. It's time to roll over.

0: ELO, Roll Over Beethoven, the top five selling singles of our mystery year. We're at 5, Slade, Come On Feel the Noise. At 4, Sweet with Blockbuster. Welcome Home from Peters and Lee was at number 3. Eye Level from the Simon Park Orchestra was at number 2. And the biggest selling single of our mystery year, Dawn, Tie a Yellow Ribbon Round the Old Oak Tree. The best selling album was Don't Shoot Me, I'm Only the Piano Player from Elton John. In which year do you think?
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1: With Marvin Gaye, let's get it on the Golden Hour for this Saturday morning, the year that Red Rum won the Grand National in a record time, catching longtime leader Crisp in the last few strides. Liverpool won the old First Division Championship. Second Division Sunderland beat Leeds 1-0 to win the FA Cup final. Laurie McMenemy replaced Ted Bates as Saints manager. Former Chelsea defender John Mortimer became Pompey's manager. Spurs beat Norwich to win the League Cup. Tennis players boycotted Wimbledon following the suspension of a Yugoslav player. The Battle of the Sexes tennis match took place in Houston, Texas, with Billie Jean King beating Bobby Riggs in straight sets. And this was the year that Jackie Stewart announced his retirement from Formula One. Well done if you said this morning's year was 1973.

Man the Can wraps up Saturday morning's Golden Hour here on Nation Radio South. The year, well done if you said 1973. Thanks for your company. Tony Shepherd's on the way next after the latest headlines at 10. And it's another one of our infamous music weekends here on Nation Radio, a 90s versus noughties weekend. We're going to be playing some of the big songs from the 90s and noughties, as well as a few songs you may not have heard for a while. Have a great day.

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1: Bonus points if you know every word of that. And I know some people will. Vanilla Ice and Ice Ice Baby on our 90s versus noughties weekend. From the noughties, we brought you Sophie Ellis-Bextor, Murder on the Dance Floor. Of course, that was reignited with that Saltburn movie. And take that, everything changes in there as well. Get this on right now from Christina Aguilera and get it turned up. Ain't No Other Man on Nation at the weekend.

0: Hope you're well this morning. This is Nation Radio across the South. And if you're nearby to Ringwood, the Ringwood Eco Fair is back for its sixth year at the Furlong Courtyard and Gateway Building until 3:30 this afternoon, where you can browse a mixture of stalls offering education, sustainable local produce, and some great interactive games as well, with great live music through the day, refreshments, and it's a great welcoming atmosphere. It looks like it's going to be a great day out for the family. You can find out all the info at thefurlong.co.uk for more info. Nation
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Morning to Catherine, who's got us on this morning. Loving the music here at Nation Radio. Thank you so much for being on board. Tell your friends, stick it on Facebook. This is where you'll find the best variety of hits right through the weekend, with classics like that from Yvonne Elliman to great stuff like this from the Jonas Brothers. We go across the decades. This is Waffle House at Nation.

0: Just love it. OMD, Enola Gay on Nation Radio. Your weekend soundtrack with me, Tony Shepherd. Morning to you. 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
0: Massive well done to yesterday's winner on Make Me a Winner, and there's even more chances to win life-changing cash this May. We paid out £300,000 yesterday evening. 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

0: This is Nation with Lola Young and Messy. Tony Shepherd here with you. 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
16: The top stories this hour. Sir Keir Starmer's top team is coming out to support him as Prime Minister following the disappointing election results in England, Wales and Scotland. Scottish Labour leader Anna Sawar called for Sir Keir Starmer to quit earlier in the year.
17: I said what I said back in February, and I stand by that, but I'm going to focus on what this means for my party here in Scotland. And my party is hurting today, and it's my job to hold it together.
16: Labour lost control of 37 councils across England, as well as the Senedd in Wales for the first time in history. Reform UK were the big winners of the day, picking up 1,400 new seats and 14 new councils. Several people have been struck by a car on the outskirts of Nottingham overnight, with one in a life-threatening condition. Police say it happened just after 1 a.m. in Arnold town centre. The vehicle was abandoned and a man was seen running away. And a handwritten note from the King has been given to Sir David Attenborough to celebrate his 100th birthday. A special concert was held at London's Royal Albert Hall last night.
18: Now for the news across the South. A University of Southampton expert's talking to us about elections after counts took place yesterday. Professor Rob Johns is telling us what results could mean for us.
19: There are differences. There are differences in how much they'd tax. There are differences in how they would prioritise. But it definitely pays to look at what the local parties are saying to you in the run-up to an election. Don't just assume that they will do whatever the national version of that party would do.
18: Winchester Pride set to bring plenty of colour to our streets today. Gary Witter's the chair of the festival.
20: You know, Winchester is in the heart of a rural district, and there could be people out there who might feel isolated or feel like they're on their own. And this really gives people a chance to come together.
18: And the EFL have charged Southampton over allegations of spying on Middlesbrough's training sessions ahead of this afternoon's first leg of their Championship playoff semi-final. It's understood a man was spotted taking pictures and videos. The two teams will meet again at St Mary's on Tuesday night for the second leg. Today's kickoff is at 12:30.
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18: Mostly dry with some cloud and sunny spells. Easterly winds will strengthen through the day. Highs of 21 degrees. That's the latest. I'm Victoria Haynes.
21: Yeah.
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0: Whatever's in store for your weekend, thanks so much for making us part of it. This is Nation and I'm Tony Shepherd. 90s versus noughties. First from the 90s, it's a Whitney sing-along classic and a Coldplay number from the noughties on the way. Nation.

Soup Dragons, love it. Some great 90s there on Nation's 90s versus Noughties weekend. I'm free. I'm trying not to say that in a John Inman style from Are You Being Served? Girls Aloud here continue the great 90s versus Noughties. From the Noughties, this is a fine pop song. It's Biology at Nation Radio. One,

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Michael, the Michael Jackson biopic in cinemas this weekend. If you've not seen that yet, I can thoroughly recommend that one for you. Also, the other big movie still around town is Devil Wears Prada 2. If you liked the original, well, that's going to be right up your street. And elsewhere, we've got Mortal Kombat 2, which is the new release this weekend. And if you're a fan of Billie Eilish, well worth checking out her concert movie, directed by James Cameron, no less. Beyonce now. Here's Texas Hold'em. This is Nation Radio. This ain't-

0: Waking you up through the week with Steve Power at breakfast and getting you home with Andy Jackson. This is Nation Radio across the South. Nation
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0: His current tour is appropriately named Dinner Party and You're Invited. That's his single playing here on Nation Radio, home of the best variety of hits and home of some great 80s. Looking forward to a whole hour of our 80s takeover. It's coming up. Thank you so much if you've got in touch with an 80s request. Let me see if I can squeeze that on for you. Meantime, let's get you up to date with your headlines for midday next. Nation
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7: The top stories this hour. The Prime Minister's top team are rallying around him despite a dire set of results at the local elections. Labour have lost control of the Welsh Senate for the first time and more than 1,300 council seats in England. Our political correspondent Tom Claiborne says the pressure on the government appears to be rising.
8: While the likes of Health Secretary and possible leadership challenger Wes Streeting has publicly backed the PM, he's been told in no uncertain terms by trade unions that things need to change and quickly.
7: We've also had news of two new appointments. Former Deputy Labour leader Baroness Harriet Harman has become an advisor on women and girls. Former PM Gordon Brown is now a special envoy on global finance. A man's been left with life-threatening injuries after a car drove into multiple pedestrians in Nottinghamshire overnight. Police were called to Arnold just after 1 a.m. The driver fled the scene. And Katy Perry, Michael Bublé and Alanis Morissette are among the headliners at the three World Cup opening ceremonies. There'll be concerts in each of the host nations of the US, Mexico and Canada.
9: Now for the news across the South. We're hearing why we could be seeing varying election results across the South Coast after a surge in Reform and Green votes came yesterday. Professor Rob Johns is from the University of Southampton.
10: On the whole, lots of different people live together, and that's a recipe for nowhere becoming too much a Tory or a Labour or a whatever heartland. And so it's more difficult for other parties to take over.
9: Pride's returning to Winchester's streets today with parades and performances. Gary Witter is Winchester Pride's chair.
11: We are starting off at the Broadway. There will be some entertainment on the day. We've got some great local acts coming along to help kind of create a bit of atmosphere.
9: And Southampton have been charged by the EFL after claims someone spied on Middlesbrough's training ahead of today's Championship playoff semi-final first leg. A man was reportedly seen taking pictures and videos of the session. The sides face each other again at St Mary's on Tuesday night. Today's kickoff is at 12:30.
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9: Mostly dry with some cloud and sunny spells. Easterly winds will strengthen through the day. Highs of 21 degrees. That's the latest. I'm Victoria Haynes.
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1: 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Classic crackers are a bit like... But Jacob's Bites, they're a bit more like...
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1: 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Crunchy, thin and full of flavour. A different kind of cracker from Jacob's. Now in the cracker aisle.
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4: Jane Ferguson, you're the parent of Amanda, who was here at Naomi and Jax. 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
5: 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She was a wheelchair dancing champion. She went to Trelaw College, she did her A-levels. 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

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Have us on through your weekend. I guarantee it is a fine soundtrack around here. And 7 days a week from midday. It's the 80s Takeover with Howard Jones, a new song, and this great Donna Summer classic. It's Nation Radio.

0: Isle of Wight musical royalty level 42 and the sun goes down. I'll play that for Malk. Thanks for getting in touch, Malk. Glad you're enjoying your weekend off once in a blue moon, he says. So make the most of it, my friend. Pointer Sisters not too far away and a great ABC track from a great 80s album coming up before one right here. Nation
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0: 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So our theme this weekend is 90s versus noughties. So we're doing a bit of a collaboration. Which one gets your vote? In the 90s or in the noughties? 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
11: 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Don't miss out. 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
16: The top stories this hour. The Prime Minister's plans to secure his future are underway following a bruising set of election results. Former Prime Minister Gordon Brown and Deputy Labour leader Harriet Harman have been appointed to his top team. Our political correspondent Tom Claiborne has more details.
17: The so-called big beast from the PM's party have been brought in after Sir Keir said he wouldn't walk away from number 10. That's despite him leading Labour to their worst set of results in Wales and overseeing the loss of well over 30 English councils. Emma Reynolds is the Environment Secretary and told us why Starmer shouldn't be replaced.
18: I don't think people want to see that kind of chaos now. They want to see us
3: focusing on delivering the change that we promised less than 2 years ago at the general election.
17: Number 10's promising the PM's next steps will be spelt out in the coming days.
16: Home Office figures suggest 200,000 migrants have arrived in the UK after crossing the Channel since 2018. It's after 70 people arrived at Dover in one boat yesterday morning. Several people have been struck by a car on the outskirts of Nottingham overnight, with one in a life-threatening condition. Police say it happened just after 1 a.m. in Arnold Town Centre, with the vehicle being abandoned and a man running away. We're told there's no further threat to the public. A man's been arrested in the West Midlands on suspicion of murdering a man found dead in Bristol. The body of 54-year-old Anthony Clemmings was found on a roof garden on Tuesday. A yoga teacher who survived the Southport attacks says it was like meeting an old friend again after chatting to the Prince of Wales at a garden party. Leanne Lucas started the Let's Be Blunt campaign after three girls were killed in the attack in 2024. She met William to talk about it during the event at Buckingham Palace. And this summer's World Cup will feature three opening ceremonies, one in each host nation. In Mexico, Danny Ocean and Lila Downs are among the performers. Alanis Morissette and Michael Bublé will headline the show in Canada. The US ceremony in Los Angeles will include Katy Perry in Future.
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16: We'll see heavy showers in Wales and the Midlands, dry and warm elsewhere, cooler in Northern Ireland and Northern Scotland. That's the latest. I'm Alex Holtz.
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0: Thanks for having us on through your weekend. I'm Tony Shepherd here, and this is Nation's 90s versus noughties weekend. Some great songs from both of those decades coming up here, with the Backstreet Boys first up on Nation.

Love it. Blur and Charmless Man. That's going to be in my head now. It's Nation's 90s versus Noughties weekend. I'm Tony Shepherd. Brought you Lady Gaga from the Noughties and the Backstreet Boys from the 90s. Here's Rihanna, another Noughties classic on Nation Radio.

0: It's Olivia Dean and Man I Need on Nation. Got to say hi to Pete the Plum, who's got in touch. He says, hi, Tony. My very good and long-time friend Paul Barnes is marrying the lovely Tina today. Can you wish them well forevermore? Best of luck, guys. Hope it all goes well today. Make me a winner. Mega May. With Nation Player. Massive well done to yesterday's winner on Make Me a Winner, and there's even more chances to win life-changing cash this May. We paid out £300,000 yesterday evening. 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

Hello and Living Thing on Nation Radio. It's the best variety of hits, and we've got some great shows across this weekend. Give me just 10 minutes or so and more details about those coming your way. Meantime, it's a great weekend track from Dua Lipa. This is Dance

0: Thanks for having us on this afternoon. We've got some great shows here for the rest of your Saturday. It's the house party tonight with Neil Greenslade from 6 p.m. Perfect floor fillers for you. And then tomorrow afternoon, the Nation Network chart show with Foxy from 4 o'clock. And then from 7, it's Beat Surrender with our very own Steve Power, taking you back to your youth club disco days. And if you like your chilled 80s, make sure you make a date with us tomorrow night from 9 with Mark Franklin. 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

0: He had a huge hit last year with Ordinary. That is a great track from Alex Warren. It's called Fever Dream and it's playing here on Nation Radio. Whatever's going on for the rest of your Saturday afternoon, have a good one. Keep it here for more from our 90s versus noughties weekend. Steve Power is standing by and have a great rest of your afternoon. Nation
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5: The top stories this hour. The Prime Minister is insisting he's dedicated to leading the UK as pressure on his position grows.
6: I'm not going to walk away from this. That would plunge the country into chaos.
5: Sir Keir Starmer's spoken in response to 24 of his own MPs calling for him to resign following Labour's disappointing local election results in England, Wales and Scotland. Another party's been marking ending decades of Welsh Labour control. Our reporter George Simons is at the Senedd in Cardiff for us.
7: Politics in Wales has now completely changed. After a crushing defeat for Labour and the surge of Plaid Cymru followed by Reform, Plaid took the most seats with 43, and their party's leader and likely next First Minister, Rhinap Iorwerth, is celebrating today.
8: I am somebody who always seeks to work within a spirit of cooperation. I made it clear that my desire, if we were able to, would be to form a minority Plaid Cymru government.
7: For the first time, Wales will go from 60 to 96 members, with voters having chosen parties rather than individuals. And over the next few days and weeks, we can expect plenty of discussions about how the next Welsh government will look like.
5: Scotland's First Minister John Swinney, meanwhile, has vowed to ensure Reform are locked out of the Scottish government. His SNP party failed to gain a majority. Elsewhere, a search for a suspect is taking place after a car collided with pedestrians in a Nottinghamshire town. Five people were injured in Arnold early this morning. One of them is in a life-threatening condition. Counter-terror police are not helping investigate. A stabbing in Manchester is being treated as murder. A man died after being found injured in the Moss Side area late last night. An 18-year-old has been arrested. The number of confirmed cases of hantavirus has now reached six. A cruise ship at the centre of the outbreak is due to in the Canary Islands tomorrow. And the Royal Navy warship HMS Dragon is going to help safeguard shipping in the Strait of Hormuz. It's moving on from waters near Cyprus, where it's been defending British bases.
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5: A mix of sunny spells and some showers at times through the rest of the day, but any rain should clear overnight. That's the latest. I'm Johnny Freeman.
3: Yeah. 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
9: I'm enjoying the offerings from those two great decades. Two more from the 90s now, courtesy of the Rembrandts and Wakefield, and from the noughties, Anastasia and Elbow on Nation.

0: That's me. 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

0: That's one, and don't turn around on Nation Radio. It was actually written between Diane Warren, who's written so many hits for so many people, and also Albert Hammond. They wrote that together. Albert Hammond actually turns 82 the week after next, and he's co-written hits for, amongst others, The Air That I Breathe, The Hollies, and When I Need You, which was a number one for Leo Sayer. And also has had a few hits in his own right, including Free Electric Band. Albert Hammond, check out his back catalogue. Well worth having a listen to. This is Nation, Clean Bandit, Jess Glynn, on the way next. Nation
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0: It's Teddy Swims, Mr. Know-It-All on Nation Radio, the best variety of hits. Saturday afternoon, this is Steve Parra. Hope your weekend's going okay. And you're enjoying the 90s versus noughties weekend. And we're going to play two more classics from the 90s and pitch it up against the noughties next, including R.E.M. from the 90s and also the Kaiser Chiefs from the noughties. Nation
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13: The top stories this hour. Sir Keir Starmer has vowed to bounce back from Labour's disappointing results in the local elections.
14: That doesn't mean we don't need to respond. It doesn't mean we don't need to rebuild. It doesn't mean that we don't need to set out the path ahead. That's what I'm going to do in coming days.
13: A growing number of the Prime Minister's MPs are calling for his resignation. Ken Skates has been announced as Welsh Labour's interim leader after Eleanor Morgan resigned following the end of the party's 27-year run in charge of the Senate. Plaid. Plaid Cymru's leader, Rina Purworth, has confirmed his party, which won the most seats, will seek to form a minority administration in Wales.
15: My determination to work according to that spirit of cooperation is as clear now as it always has been, and we will reach out to others, legislation by legislation.
13: Scotland's First Minister, John Swinney, has told a rally he'll work to keep reform out of the Scottish Government. The leader of the SNP, which failed to get a majority, is also calling for talk about independence to remain strong.
16: There's an independent supporting majority in the Scottish Parliament. That can't be ignored. It just can't be ignored. It's not acceptable democratically.
13: In other news, detectives are searching for a suspect after a car crashed into several pedestrians in a Nottinghamshire town. One of five people injured in Arnold early this morning is in a life-threatening condition. Counter-terror police are not involved. Our reporter Julie Caston is at the scene.
17: Well, I'm here on what would normally be a pretty busy street on a Saturday afternoon. There's police tape cordoning off a number of areas. Officers say an altercation took place in the town centre prior to the incident, in which four men were also injured. I can see a car inside the cordon and a forensics team. Detectives say they're searching for a suspect, but say there's no wider risk to the public.
13: Russia and Ukraine have agreed to a three-day pause in fighting. The ceasefire will last until Monday. And Middlesbrough and Southampton's opening championship playoff semi-final leg has ended goalless. Hull and Millwall's match last night also had the same scoreline. The return fixtures are next week.
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13: A mix of sunny spells and some showers at times through the rest of the day, but any rain should clear overnight. That's the latest. I'm Johnny Freeman.
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0: It's our musical face-off between the two decades. 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And from the noughties, Kylie and the Kaiser Chiefs on Nation.

0: It's Ray, Where Is My Husband on Nation Radio. It's 20 past three, Saturday afternoon. This is Steve Power. Don't forget, I'm here tomorrow evening from 7 o'clock for Beat Surrender, where we get together. If you're of a certain vintage, or maybe you've just got a particular taste in music, we bring you two-tone ska, new wave, new romantic, bit of punk thrown in for good measure. And if you do miss any of the shows on a Sunday night, that's not just Beat Surrender, but also Chilled Nation, and before that, the Nation Network Chart Show. 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

0: Nation Radio across the south. A few gigs on this evening. The Boo Radleys are playing Papillon in Southampton. The Illegal Eagles at the O2 Guildhall. And also at Salisbury Hall in Salisbury, you can see Kate Rusby. Three gigs going on across the south tonight from the south's best variety of hits. Nation
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9: Claire thinks it's weird that Annie eats Walker's crisps in a sandwich. 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

0: New to Nation from Dermot Kennedy and his Turnstile. It's Steve Power on a Saturday afternoon coming around to 4 o'clock on our 90s versus noughties weekend, pitching some great songs from those two decades up against each other. And next we're going to start off another 90s versus noughties face-off with the Spice Girls up against Eric Prydz on Nation.
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0: the Nooness Nation Radio across the South. Gig-wise, this evening at the Lens Studio at the Portsmouth Guildhall. Really free. John Otway is on there. Legendary. And next week, Thursday evening, you can see Pop Will Eat Itself at the Wedgwood Rooms in Portsmouth. And then on the Friday, The Beat featuring Ranking Junior.
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0: George Benson, Lady Love Me, one more time on the best variety of hits. Good afternoon, this is Steve Power. Thank you for making us the choice for your ears this afternoon. It's the house party with Neil Greenslade from 6 o'clock tonight. Now, there are tons and tons of apps. I don't know if, like me, your phone is just full of apps, some of which sit there totally dormant and you never use them. And then there are other apps that you download and suddenly you just can't stop using. And one of those I found is Yuka, Y-U-C-A. And it's an app that you download and then you can scan the barcode of not only food, actually, it does cosmetics as well. So if you've got a certain allergy to certain ingredients, then you can scan the cosmetics. But primarily it's food and some drinks, not alcohol. It'll turn around and say, hey, you know what you're doing. We're not going to get involved in this. But it's a great thing. I'm not an ambassador for it. I just find it really interesting where it will tell you what's good and bad in the item that you've bought. In some things that you think are going to be just amazing, don't always turn out that way. And it gives it an overall score out of 100. And some stuff that is deemed to be very healthy and is actually one of those things that you think, oh, I'm ticking all the right boxes here. When you actually look at the score out of 100, you might be quite surprised. It's Yuka, it's Y-U-C-A, and it's certainly worth having a look at it. Problem is it gets quite addictive after a while and you end up looking at every food that you're out in the super, you know, 3 hours for a supermarket trip. What's not to like? It's Nation Radio. I'm Steve Power.
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0: Joe, end of beginning on Nation, coming around to 5 o'clock if you're just heading away from shopping for the afternoon. Bit of retail therapy. Hope you got everything you wanted. 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It's our 90s versus noughties weekend. 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
14: The top stories this hour. The Prime Minister is insisting he's dedicated to leading the UK as some of his own MPs call for him to resign.
15: I'm not going to walk away from this. That would plunge the country into chaos.
14: Sir Keir Starmer has spoken again following Labour's disappointing local election results. Welsh Labour's announced Ken Skates as its interim leader, replacing Eleanor Morgan, who lost her Welsh Parliament seat. Our reporter George Simons is at the Senate in Cardiff, where another party is celebrating.
16: There's plenty of cheers and even a few tears here in Cardiff Bay after Plaid Cymru secured a huge 43 seats. However, they're six short of a majority, so to pass any laws, they must get support from some of the other parties. Plaid were quickly followed by Reform, but well ahead of Welsh Labour, who have been a political powerhouse here for the last century.
14: In Scotland, the SNP leader and First Minister John Swinney is claiming people have voted for a pro-independence government, but the head of Reform UK Scotland, Malcolm Offord, disagrees.
17: We'll fight that tooth and nail. The numbers just don't stack up on that. If you add their combined share of the vote, it's less than a million people.
14: In other news, an investigation is taking place in a town centre in Nottinghamshire where a car crashed into pedestrians. Counter-terror police are not involved in Arnold, but a search for a suspect is continuing. Our reporter Julie Caston is at the scene.
18: A number of streets here remain cordoned off, and I can see a forensics team in white overalls looking at a red car inside the police tape. One man's in hospital with life-threatening injuries, and four others have also been hurt. Officers say an altercation happened before the incident and are appealing for information.
14: It's emerged British passengers and staff affected by a Hansa virus outbreak will be taken to Merseyside. They'll isolate at a hospital after leaving a cruise ship in Tenerife tomorrow. And Liverpool have edged closer to Champions League qualification, but they were booed after they threw away a lead to draw 1-1 at home to Chelsea.
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14: Any showers will clear overnight. Some sunny spells tomorrow, but feeling cooler in many places. That's the latest. I'm Johnny Freeman.
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0: And it's our final four for today. Two from the 90s, two from the noughties. From the noughties, Daniel Powter and Blue, but first of all, from the 90s, Mariah Carey on Nation.

0: Chart show with Foxy from 4 tomorrow afternoon. Our 90s versus noughties weekend continues from 10 o'clock tomorrow morning, where we'll continue to pitch songs from those two brilliant decades. At the time, I wasn't desperately buying into either of those, but listening back to some of the songs that were around then now sound really good. So the 90s versus noughties weekend continues tomorrow morning from 10 a.m. on the best variety of hits. From the movies, Flashdance and the title to it from Irene Cara, next on Nation.
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0: Gracie Abrams, That's So True on Nation. Thank you for listening this afternoon. I'm Steve Power, back tomorrow evening with Beat Surrender from 7. Don't go anywhere, though, because the house party with Neil Greenslade is next, with dance classics from across the decades, kicking off this evening with Anne Lee, Earth, Wind and Fire, and Fatboy Slim. Have a good evening.
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0: Bit of R&B, why not? On Vogue, My Lovin', and in a moment, one of Michael Jackson's biggest ever songs. It'll sound great on the house party. It's Jax Jones with M&EK as well with Where Did You Go? On Next to the Nation. Nation
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0: it is five-a-side football today. Just wanted to mention on Nation Radio, done. Thank you for the nice WhatsApp and how much you enjoy the house party. This is Neil Greenslade. Saturday night, we're all about those anthems. I've got so many of them on to 11 o'clock. There's more next. Nation
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0: to get in your mood for Saturday night, but tomorrow night we will wind down the weekend with Chilled Nation. 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

0: Happy vibes only, please. That's what we do on The House Party. Alice DJ, Better Off Alone. In a moment, a song I heard on The Golden Hour recently, which is so good I thought I'd throw it on tonight for you, part of The House Party. 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

0: Johnson did that song. It's Peace. It was Edward Mayer and Stereo Love. Rewind the Clock, some classic anthems tonight on the house party. Hello, Alexandra. Wants to mention on Nation Radio. Says, can you play some Grease? I'd love it. It'll make me feel good on Saturday. It's on next year. Nation
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16: 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Are you?

0: all the different dance genres on a Saturday night, from R&B, from some house, some garage, and of course some cheeky little pop songs as well. And Dance There from Joel Corry. 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
14: 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The runway.

0: can't have a Nation Radio house party and not invite Liv and Joy. Why not? Don't Start Moving. This is Nation Radio. In a moment, it's a classic song that I adore. It's by Sugar Hill Gang. It's on next. Nation
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0: Nation Radio, Saturday night. I'm Neil Greenslade. This is The House Party. Don't Give Me Your Life. It's Alex Party. 90s V Noughties continues at 10 in the morning. And if you stay with me, it's some SOS Band. Next at Nation.
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9: 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Are you?

0: on the smart speaker tonight. Thank you, Connor. Glad you enjoy Nation Radio. New to the station. Only been listening for a couple of months, and a friend of his said how good it is. Now he's got us on in the van as well. Khalees and Trick Me from Saturday Night's House Party at Nation Radio. Fancy some more? I've got them lined up next at 9 o'clock on Nation.
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0: Hadaway's What Is Love. 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

0: Beat Surrender's here tomorrow night, just after the Nation Network chart with Dr. Fox. It's a great listen on Sunday. And a brand new show, Chilled Nation, with Mark Franklin, tomorrow night from 9 o'clock. 80s and 90s chilled vibes. 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

0: From Nation Radio's House Party, I'm Neil Greenslade. Another hour of these fantastic anthems to get you in the mood whether you're out and about tonight or staying in. The House Party continues next on Nation Radio.
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11: All the subtle flavors of my life are become bitter seeds and poisoned leaves without you. 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

0: 90s V-noughties tomorrow from 10 in the morning. We'll take care of your soundtrack throughout the day on Nation Radio. 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

0: euphoric, awesome, and it screams of Ibiza, the brilliant Robert Miles Children on the house party from Nation, and a bit of Minaj in there as well. Next, Don't Stop the Music. We won't. It's Yarborough and Peoples. Nation
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14: 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Thank you, Nelly. It's 11 o'clock across the south. Welcome to The Late Show. I'm David Francis. 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

With a little help from my friends from Nation Radio all over the South, they're on tour at the moment playing two dates across the South. One is next week in Aldershot, and then the other one might be a diary clash with the Take That gig. May 29th, they're playing in Worthing. I'll leave that with you. Maroon 5 before that, Animals on the Late Show at Nation, and here's something new from Niall Horan. This is Dinner Party.

0: 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Thanks for picking us out tonight. It's just gone 11:15. Right, let's talk money.
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0: Hello, Debbie, who works in the eye department at St. Mary's in Dodner, who I spoke to the other day, who plays Nation's Make Me a Winner religiously every week and has planned out exactly how she's going to spend the money and went through it in glorious detail Wednesday lunchtime. She's got some massive plans. Right, it's £325,000 this coming Wednesday on Make Me a Winner. By the way, do you know we're now doing this twice a week throughout May? 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Lines close at 5 o'clock this Wednesday. And if it's you that we call, Debbie, answer your phone. Because as soon as you answer the phone, you win £325,000. It might not be Debbie. It might be... Look, I don't know who it's going to be. It'd be amazing if you answer the phone and you win that money, though, right? £325,000 that'll go straight into your bank account right after the call. So you can then phone the boss and go, I'm not coming in for the rest of the week. It's a guaranteed winner. Somebody, one person will win the lot. So for a chance to win £325,000 on Wednesday, text PLAY to 65...

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0: I love that. Peter Gabriel, Big Time from Nation Radio. I'll play that for you if you made it along to the Ringwood Eco Fair today. If you want to find out more about what they've been getting up to, all the details at thefurlong.co.uk tonight. Mainly dry, by the way, across the south this evening. Overnight down to about 7 degrees tomorrow, a mixture of rain and sunshine, and back up to about 16 degrees. Stevie Wonder before midnight on The Late Show, and Olivia Dean next at Nation Radio.
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17: 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Are you?

0: She played the O2 last week in London. She is brilliant live. I love that. Olivia Dean, new music on The Late Show from Nation Radio. Man I Need, from the South's number one album this week, The Art of Loving, which again is brilliant. Nearly midnight, by the way, across the South on The Late Show. I'm David Francis with more of the South's best variety of hits next to Nation. Nation
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0: 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Midnight all over the South, and thank you for choosing Nation Radio for The Late Show tonight. A good sing-along from Madonna inside the next 10 minutes after Train and some 80s John Farnham.

So the new album is out next month called Confessions 2. Can't wait to hear that. And the movie is out at some point next year. That'll be fascinating to see because she's either producing it or directing it. It's going to be a great film. Madonna, Borderline from Nation Radio all over the South. Train as well, Drops of Jupiter. And this is new, Bluer Back with Flowers from Nation.

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0: 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Olivia Rodrigo, Driver's License, and Erasure, A Little Respect, more like that, on tomorrow's Nation 80s Takeover, which we do 7 days a week. At the weekend, it's Tony Shepherd, and during the week, Mark Collins has an hour of amazing 80s songs, some stuff that you never really hear anymore, but absolutely brilliant sing-along songs from the 80s. You'll love it. 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Also this weekend, it's our 90s versus noughties weekend, putting the biggest songs of the 90s up against some of the biggest songs from the noughties. To get you in the mood, Eagle Eye Cherry before one on The Late Show at Nation.
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21: Psst. You. 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
21: 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Players must be 18 or over.

0: His album is called I Barely Know Her, and it's brilliant. I said last weekend on the show that I went to that gig in London at the O2 Brixton Academy, the one where he had a little bit of a moment, a bit of a meltdown, and moaned about everything, the venue and the people, and I think he just had a bad 5 minutes. The venue was fine, and the concert was great, and the album is absolutely worth streaming. Somba, Homewrecker, new music on The Late Show from Nation Radio across the South. It's nearly one, and I'm David Francis with more of the best variety of hits next to Nation. Nation
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